Yeah. I'm on. I'm on.

That's Brasszilla on the 6th Street stage. Coming up, Sullivan Fortner with the Jasmine Orchestra at 8:30 on the main stage here at the 28th Twin Cities Jazz Festival on Listener Driven Jazz 88.

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0: First of all, what about those saxes, everybody? 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Yeah, the hardest sax solo. Also, we heard from Ethan Fryer on the trombone. That was Joe Mayo on the tenor. Aaron Hemstrom on the alto. Kavyesh Kavaraj on the piano. Graydon Peterson on the bass. And that's Pete James Johnson back there on the drums. We heard from everybody today. Yeah. All right, it is my distinct pleasure to be able to introduce the headlining artist tonight. Just a quick aside, he went to New England Conservatory along with several of our Jasmine members, Stephanie Weisler and Jake Baldwin. So it was wonderful to get to see them reconnect today. So you all have had a chance to, you know, hear that he's been playing with some of the biggest names on the forefront of modern creative jazz. But just on a personal note, working on his music has set this performance aside as one of the more musical ones in my whole tenure here at Jasmine. So you're in for a real treat. Put your hands together for Michael Mayo.
1: 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Hey.
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Aren't Blakey's Jazz Messengers in 1961. The tune Arabia, written by Curtis Fuller, playing trombone on that track as well. Wayne Shorter on tenor and Freddie Hubbard's on trumpet. The rhythm section, Art Blakey himself on drums, on bass, Jimmy Merritt and Cedar Walton on piano. Before that, All Blues, Pat Martino on guitar, live at Yoshi's in 2000 with Joey DeFrancesco on organ, Billy Hart on drums. Thanks so much for listening to Jazz with me. I'm Jana Lee Ross, and you can get in touch anytime and let us know what you love about jazz. 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

Kenny Burrell from a recording done in the 1960s called Bluesy Burrell. We heard No More. Pianist Rick Germanson up next with a Charlie Parker tune, Dexterity.

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0: Good morning. This is Listener Driven Jazz 88, and that was guitarist Adam Holy from the Rising Up CD. That was the title track. I hope you have been enjoying yourself with me. This is Morning Glory. We're not going to procrastinate, hesitate. We're going on with more music. Here's Kenny Lewis and One Voice. This is from the Undefeated CD. This is Victory.
1: Come on, don't fool me. How many really got the victory?

0: In the choir stand. Where is that? In the choir stand. Where it at?
1: In the choir stand. Where it at?
0: Hey!
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All right. We're going to finish up with some Carl Fontana here from the great Fontana, Shouting on a Riff. We started off this a little bit here with a Wynton Marsalis with Marcus Roberts, Bob Hurst, and Jeff Tane Watts with their version of Giant Steps. My name is Mike Larson. I've been doing the Sunday Morning Jazz. Hope you've enjoyed it. I've really enjoyed bringing it to you. We've got beautiful weather up right now, 70 degrees outside, getting close to the high for the day. And it's going to be mostly sunny, actually partly sunny. It'll clear up as the evening goes on. Some mild winds, 5 miles an hour, coming out of the northeast. 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We are a listener-supported service of the Minneapolis Public Schools. Thank you for supporting live jazz. Thank you for supporting the radio and what we bring to you here. We're going to finish out with Carl Fontana coming up on the Brazilian Hour. Everyone have a great day.

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